0: 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It's not only where businesses in town promote opportunities, it's also where they find the people that they're looking for to join their team. 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

Oof. How many times have you heard that growing up? Or don't make me come back there. Oh, that was my mom's favorite. Still feel it. Here's Sully Burrows and Rally Around. I'm 99.7 Sun Country in the Tirecraft Morning Show.

0: Ridge, it can be seen from space. I did not know that. Pretty wild. It's deep in the Wood Buffalo National Park, in way up there in northern Alberta. I mean way up there. Pretty much into the territories. It's about 800 meters long, almost an entire kilometer. That is crazy. It's believed to have been around for decades, by the way. Generations of beavers have been making this, expanding it, growing it. Now, luckily, it's really remote. It won't get wrecked by us humans, thank goodness. It's estimated it would take about 9 days to hike in. Yeah, I'm not going out there.
1: 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Experts say this summer is going to be a hot one. Get AC before it hits. 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
0: Yeah, you can see that beaver dam from space. It's pretty wild. Now, I love hiking, but 9 days just to see a beaver dam? Not going to do that. 9 days in, 9 days out, stay there a day. 20 days. I don't see that happening in my world. All right, as far as traffic goes, you know what? Just the usual slowdowns in the usual spots right now, and luckily it's not bad.
2: 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We're mashing up the top tunes, TV hit, and blockbuster flicks from

Kane Brown and Woman, his latest. It's number 18 on the American Country Countdown with Ryan Fox. Check it out on Saturday from 2 till 6 in the afternoon or on Sunday morning from 8 till noon. And I got a crazy little wacky and weird Wednesday story here for you. Get a load of this. Canada has the world's largest beaver dam. It's so huge.

Blake Shelton. She's probably in Texas. Oh, we are going to play the movie night out with Landmark Cinemas coming up next. And you need to know your older movies. And it has long in the title because we had the long weekend.

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1: Good morning. I'm Kevin Wallace. 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

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Broadcast out of the GM Mechanical Studios on a sort of sunny day, sort of cloudy, a little bit of mix of everything going on over the next couple of days. And doesn't look like a great May long weekend, but it is what it is. We'll have your full

Morgan Griffiths, Bourbon, 99.7 Sun Country. And we had Megan Patrick in there as well, and she's taken time off over the summer. She's canceled, she has 11 dates coming up over the summer, and the reason why she's canceled them, she's pregnant. Yes, with her first child. She's 39 years old. Tenpenny, Mitchell Tenpenny is her hubby, so that's pretty huge news. Unfortunately, we found out just a couple days ago that unfortunately she had a miscarriage earlier in her life, so extra hands. Just take it easy. Make sure that...

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you. Good afternoon. I'm Sharon Church. George Burge and Luke Bryan, Ride, Ride, Ride on the way. But first, here's Garth Brooks, Friends in Low Places. Blame it.

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1: 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Visit our website to find out where the cruiser will be. With your local news, I'm Emily Rogers. On Thursday, there will be some traffic disruptions along 338th Avenue. Foothills County says the road will be closed between 8th Street and 12th.

wiped out, it'll sit right here on this land. And you could leave town a rich man. And he said, boys, whatever you're offering, it won't be enough.

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3: There's cloudy skies with highs of 23. The clouds will stick around for the evening, with periods of rain dropping down to 12 overnight. And rain is expected Thursday morning, clearing by the afternoon with highs of 19. For the full 7-day forecast, visit highriveronline.com. I'm Emily Rogers.
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Get the latest in your community using the High River Online app.